0: each one. Camera and near enough. As the old ones went out, got killed and so forth, I'm still here. I was hanging upstairs.
1: Tottenham are still without a point or goal in the Premier League following a 2-0 defeat at home to Newcastle. But boss Roberto De Zerbi says he's not too concerned.
2: If you analyse the numbers of the game, we had more chance, we shoot more in goal. We are not team yet. We have to improve in a lot of things, but it's normal for a new team.
1: Liverpool remain winless after being held 2-2 by Nottingham Forest at Anfield. That's the latest. I'm Susan Bookbinder.
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0: Years of Embrace.
1: So let's just jump back. Let's jump back to the early days. Obviously, you know, we are marking the 30th anniversary. How did the band form in the first place?
2: My brother was in a sort of thrash metal band called Gross Misconduct, and he used to play drums, and I used to go down to the storeroom at the back of our garden where they used to rehearse, and I'd make cups of tea and boss them all around. And I think eventually everybody else got fed up of being bossed around and left, and so that just left me and our Rick. And I guess that's when we started Embrace. And eventually we got Mike on drums and then Steve on bass, and then Mick was the last member to join on keyboards. But we've been the same lineup now really since the beginning, and there's not a lot of bands that can say that. You know, we've been together 30 years and no one's ever left. No one's died or gone missing, or, you know, very, very few bands can say that. And we've also got the same manager, and a lot of the same people work with us as well. So I think it's because everybody else in the band is a really nice guy. I'm just normal. I'm just kind of normal niceness. But they're all really nice, you know. They're all sort of salt of the earth.
1: Obviously, you've got a good relationship with your brother. I mean, I get on with my brother when I see him in small doses, but I couldn't imagine being in a band, and certainly, you know, we would have split up after five minutes.
2: He might say the same thing about me, but he is a lot more laid back and a lot more sort of a people person than me. He's got loads of mates and he's incredibly funny. And I find him, he's just really great company, you know. He makes me laugh without really trying, and in a way that when I'm laughing at him, my laugh sounds different. And I've actually noticed that with my two little girls. Like, my oldest Kate will make my youngest laugh, and she laughs in a way at that she doesn't laugh at anything else. Like, she's got her own little sister laugh that she saves for her. And I've only just realised that, but I've got, like, a laugh that Rick only hits that spot and makes me laugh like that. So, yeah, we just get on really well. I mean, I can be quite OCD, and I'm very, very driven, almost to the exclusion of all else. I used to be that way before I had kids. And he is also driven and really creative, but he sort of acts as a bridge, really, in a sense that he also knows how to live in the real world, and I'm only just learning how to do that.

0: live.
1: There are just some songs, you know, you'll never get the chance to see live, but you can imagine the atmosphere of hearing something like that. Bon Jovi and It's My Life. Okay, let's get into this. I've got one do for you and one don't for you right now. So first of all, do make sure you bring your own spare toilet paper, wet wipes, hand sanitizer. Hygiene at a festival, is it existing? We don't know. So just make sure you've got a little bit extra in your pocket so that you're not missing out on toilet paper. And don't put style over comfort. Everyone is getting dressed for the Instagram these days. I don't know about you, but cowboy boots to wear all day standing up are not comfortable. So make sure you're comfy if you want to dance, mosh, lounge in the grass, and avoid sunburn. That is all I have for you right now. Let's get Betty Boo on. Where are you, baby?

It's Muse and Supermassive Black Hole for your BFBS of all right here on BFBS, the Forces Station. It's Lydia Tester with you. That tune there specifically. Now, if you are around the same age as me, which is in your early 30s, maybe late 20s, maybe later 30s as well, actually, that song will be really imprinted in your brain from Twilight, the baseball scene. And it always makes me think of that. And I'm just thinking, the atmosphere of if they started to play that live would be next level for all the diehard Twilight fans. Still to come, some Zara Larsson, Ellie Goulding, the Pigeon Detectives on the way right now. It's the Scissor Sisters and Mary.

That is The Strokes on the BFES Festival, where there are no queues for the toilets. Honestly, you'd rather be better than the real thing. Today I'm asking you, if you were to host a festival, who would be your headline act? I'm going to have two, because I'm greedy. My festival's over 2 days. I'm going to have Harry Styles on the Saturday night, because I've never seen him live, not yet. And then I'd have Oasis on the Sunday, again, because I've never seen Oasis live. Seen Liam Gallagher, but just not as the full band. So let me know, who would be your headline act? Messages at bfbs.com.

0: 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On the way, music from Supergrass and the good old band that I will never get to interview, and I'll tell you why very shortly. Also, Natasha Reno will give us our film of the week.
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Artful Dodger and Ramona Johnson on BFES, of course, the station with Gemma Lee. Great to have your company this Sunday, wherever you're listening across our forces world. Hope you're well. It's the 30th of August and we're live from Bryce Norton for the BFES Festival, because apparently the bank holiday needs its own soundtrack. On the way, music to play from Duke DuMont, Lemonheads. And next, I'm going to test how well you've been paying attention to the news this week. With news tunes, you're going to hear three song hooks. You have to guess what the news story is. That's after Fountains of Wayne.

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2: We're gonna ride, ride, ride, ride, ride till we fall.

That's it from me. Going to be handing the baton over to Matt Gibbs after your news with Adam. And if you're listening in Bry's, I'm back Tuesday for breakfast from 6:30. Whatever you're up to this weekend, enjoy the rest of your bank holiday.

Black Crowes, that is Hard to Handle on BFBS of all massive festival anthems for your August Bank Holiday weekend. Earlier on, I told you that 8% of Brits like to take this to a music festival. What do you think the answer is? Well, I can tell you, 8% of Brits, believe it or not, apparently like to take a dressing gown to a music festival. I've been to a fair few and I can assure you now, I have never taken a dressing gown to a music festival, but apparently 8% of Brits are doing it. Who'd have thought it, eh?

That is Linkin Park with In The End on BFBS, the Forces Station. For BFBestival, it's our bank holiday weekend where we're playing you loads of festival anthems. Those anthems continue as well. After your latest news headlines, we have got Fatboy Slim on the way, Aerosmith coming up as well. And it's all after this to take you to your latest news from the Hoosiers. And this is Goodbye, Mr. A.

Aerosmith, that is Living on the Edge on BFBS, the Forces station for BFBestival. And before that, we kicked off the hour with Fatboy Slim and Praise You. Yes, you've worked it out by now. That is what we're all about across your August Bank holiday weekend. Massive festival anthems, and there are plenty more to come. Imagine Dragons on the way. 90s rock stars Ash coming up as well. It's after this, a band that have recently played Glastonbury for the past few years, and they always get a massive crowd. I've not actually been to Glastonbury for a while now. I have watched their set though when it gets broadcast on the BBC iPlayer, and it's always good fun. This is the Sugar Babes with Push

That is Cascada with Evacuate the Dance Floor on BFBS, the Forces Station. For BFBS, there's loads of festival anthems on the way. Plenty more to come. Feeder coming up. Lily Allen as well is after this from House of Pain. This is Jump Around.

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What a tune that is. The White Stripes, My Doorbell on BFB Estival. That is what we're all about today, playing you massive festival anthems. From that to this.

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probably the most random song title of any song we play, but that is The Size of a Cow by The Wonder Stuff on BFBestival. Still to come, loads more festival anthems, including Bowling for Soup before the top of the hour. It's all after this from Avril Lavigne. This is Complicated. Life's like-

Thanks to Marcel Somerville for his exclusive mixes. Jim Gellatley with you now for the next couple of hours as BFBestival continues on BFBS The Forces Station with more festival anthems. And what a tune there. Kings of Leon, Sex on Fire, and continuing with the Chemical Brothers.

Now, Jim Gellatley with you on the Festival Anthems for BFBestable. Another brilliant tune from Weezer. There's Buddy Hall. And here's a bit of a dance banger. It's James Hype featuring Kelly Lee, More Than Friends.

James Hype featuring Kelly Lee. There's more than friends here on BFBSTable. Here on BFBS, the Forces Station, is Jim Gellatley with you. And here's a brilliant cover version. Kate Bush, done by the Future Heads. It sounds of love.

He's a good leading light of the scene, know what I mean? He created the vibe, he takes you for a ride, and this is by design. The party ignites like he's coming alive. It's

Mark Ronson with Amy Winehouse's Valerie, this year marking the 20th anniversary of Amy's classic album Back to Black. And next month, a special edition of the album set to be released, the 3 LP clear vinyl and 3 CD set, the collection bringing together the Back to Black era with 4 previously unreleased demos, rare B-sides, deluxe edition tracks, and some live performance as well. It's available in full for the very first time, a concert at Paradiso in Amsterdam, February 2007. A must, surely, for all Amy Winehouse fans. This from Alpha B is Fascination on BX.

Mackenzie McKay and What It Means to Be Loved. Now, totally changing the tempo for this next one from Ari Abdul. Absolutely love this. She's been busy at Lollapalooza over the summer, and I bet this went down really well. This is called Seductive.

For those of us who were lucky enough to be in the room when that was performed, I kid you not, we all had goosebumps because his voice is so insane. I do really, I know I said it a minute ago, but please do go check out his other performances on the BFBS socials. They include a cover of Supersonic by Oasis, but yeah, his voice is absolutely mad. Will Parker, Nobody Can Know on BFBS. Next up, we've got Pupsies. This is a bit of a cult song on the internet. Have a listen to this. I quite like it. It's definitely grown on me. See what you think of this. It's called Misery.

fantasy park, so cinematic, makes the hairs on the back of your neck stand up. I tell you what, this moment, all we need is some sort of flyover, a flypass, just to really bring it all to life. I'm Danny G, you are listening to BFBS Fantasy Park. Now, over on the next stage, the square stage, if you will, we've got Sheffield's finest, one of Britpop's greatest storytellers, and a song about the possibility that your school crush might still be the one. Although, if you are listening with your other half right now, maybe don't look them directly in the eye to ask who theirs was. This is Disco 2000. It's Pulp.

Chris Baxter and hubby Richard Jones over there from The Feeling on Keys. That's Murder on the Dance Floor. How are you doing? This is BFBS Fantasy Park with one last show. But look, hey, there's no traffic, there's no muddy shoes, bad smells or glitter in places it shouldn't be. A pleasure, and we will be back for you eventually. But you enjoy the rest of your bank holiday weekend. I'm Danny G, and it's a pleasure to introduce these guys. It is The Killers wrapping up BFBS.

0: 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I'm George Wedlake, and next up, me and frontman Rick Witter discuss why 2024 in particular was such a special year for the band.
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0: Let's move on to 2024 then. What a year it was for the band. Did you see it coming? Because you literally called that first number one album of your career in 2024 A Matter of Time, which to me is quite poignant.
2: Well, yeah, looking back, it's a bit strange, isn't it? It's like sliding doors. So 2024 didn't just happen. As I've said, we kind of, 2007, we started playing again just because we wanted to play music and people latched onto it and got back in favour with us. But we built up 2024 over a space of years. We put a lot of hard graft back into the touring side of things, and then we started to tentatively write new music. We had a new album out in 2017 called Instant Pleasures, which was the first new music for 16 years for Shed 7. So we'd kind of started building it up again. So all of that hard work did pay off in 2024. I mean, granted, it's a brilliant album, so it deserves its place, but to have two in the same year was pretty crazy. And being on a list of artists, there's only 19 other acts that have ever done that in the UK charts. And we're the only kind of guitar band on there, which is just crazy, really. And I think because of the success we had, we could have sat back and just done nothing, but we thought, let's kind of continue this run of success. So we've managed to write a brand new album, which, as I've said, we think is up there with the best things we've ever done. I think it's better than a matter of time, and it's only a matter of time before people get to hear it and see what I did there.
0: I love that. Perfect stuff.

This is Cam Kelly of BFBS, the Forces Station, with more festival anthems. And I'm worried that you're worried that when I finish up here in 10 minutes, there will be no more festival anthems. How wrong are you? Peter Johnson keeps them coming. The world